well, I'm about to get sick from watching my TV. Been checking out the news till my eyeballs fail to see. I mean to say that every day is just another rotten mess, sure enough. And when it's gonna change, my friend, is anybody's guess.

Wednesday I watched the riot. I seen the cops out on the street. I watched them throwing rocks and stuff and choking in the heat. I listened to reports about the whiskey passing around. I seen the smoke and fire and the market burning down. I watched while everybody

boosting puffery software. It will boot into a system that will let you stream. Disconnect a microphone to the computer, and then you can stream your voice and your sound on the net. Basically, this is done to let more people stream on the net. The intent is to multiply the voices. The intent is to raise the possibilities to access the net and use its capabilities. You can do it. Just put a CD into your computer. It will start Dynabolic. This is an operating system based on GNU Linux. It's a Linux kernel on a GNU system. Then into this system you will find a software.

And now we continue with our stream. 10 minutes more. Our neighbor gave us 10 minutes more. So you will hear 10 minutes more of this fun. Everything you hear is played by people that is working on the software and into Dynorg Labs. Those are real freaks. Those are not only geeks. So I hope you enjoy that we try also to not be too loud for our neighbor.

0: Ladies and gentlemen,
1: we hope you're listening and you're enjoying. We hope our neighbor calms down. We hope the war ends. But this is not really much to hope left. We hope that there is a nice.
2: Nice
1: atmosphere where you are now. Relax. Try to see the pages they are showing you. Probably they are showing you Dynorg webpage or Dynbolic or these software pages. Stuff that we produce. We are also doing theater. We do a theater piece in November 16 in Graz. Graz is in Austria, Österreich. We are now from Vienna, as I told you, and we continue with our concert for 10 minutes more. Well, who thinks that the last 10 minutes are already passed? Please don't say it, because your neighbor could, our neighbor could hear you. Come back. We hope he doesn't come back. We just keep on, because we think that, after all, you can do some fun out of Sunday evenings.
3: Oh, lenti, lenti, curite noctis quae.

Ladies and gentlemen, that was an experiment. That was our first concert from Vienna in streaming. For the people that were listening us, we hope, in Valencia, at the Observatory Festival. That was Shazam on the percussions. Yes. And Quatsbubu at the saxophone. Din Don and the Ifets. And Jaromil at the voice and guitar. Well, that was it. And we hope you enjoy it. We recorded something, and we hope to not lose it. We hope all to bring something with us out of it. Let's say I'm joking. And we hope you bring at home the Dimebolic CD, at least, for who is in Valencia, and try it out, and try to do the same for your houses, and we hope you have better neighbors. At this point of the night, some of us must leave. It's being late. Oh. And there is a train that we have to take. This train is going soon. And therefore, we will do the last piece for this stream and for you. We hope you listened from Valencia, because we didn't have any feedback, but we hope everything went well. And let's say this is the last thing that we do tonight. Thank you for the appreciation, and goodbye. We remember the website where we can see all our products and productions is dine.org. Thank you again.

started when I was a vigilante kid. My name's not Ken, but I listen, I'll catch on. At a time I was a vigilant psychic, fighting crime and the threat together. Down in Oklahoma.

girls. Your girls are such a dick. You look around and sort of dick.

0: In a while we have a notice from Father Yat that in a while we are going to be online from here. Meanwhile we found some signals from the yes. Middle East.
1: Yes.
0: Riyadh streaming.
1: I read that there are people that can't hear the streaming.
0: A me sembra che si senta però.

0: Greetings to the Farayat people. Here from Palazzolo Acreide, Siracusa, Sicily. And the poetry hack club in Sicily.
1: And vabbè, you have to speak about stream time, right?
0: Yes, I guess there was already an introduction to stream time by Finigna. We are here in the studio. It's me, Jaromil, and Asbesto here. And we set up Asbesto soldered an antenna, a ripple antenna, just in the last half an hour. And we have a scanner, so we will try to scan on some short waves during this transmission.
1: And this is the Turkish Radio TV Corporation, live from our radio scanner. And okay, just talk about in time, because
0: well,
1: we have to do.
0: Before I'd like to introduce this fact of getting the stream from short waves. This was one of the first ways to get sound from very far, right?
1: Yes. Because the signal goes into the atmosphere in the air and walk all around the planet, so you can listen every nation of the world with a radio like this. This is a radio scanner. It's a sort of particular radio in which you can program frequencies with a keyboard. But with an old shortwave radio, you can also listen this kind of transmission.
0: Yes, in fact, it's very interesting. Sometimes from positions you can get very far streams. Let's call them streams.
1: Yes.
0: And in fact, the possibility to listen far is quite a recent thing. Since when we have shortwaves, Asbesto?
1: Since the discovery of radio.
0: Okay. That was one of the first uses.
1: Okay. Because this kind of transmission is the most was the most used in old times.
0: But how easy is to send with short waves? To have a signal sent
1: is not so easy, because to transmit in shortwave radio you have to build a very powerful transmitter with very enormous antenna. So you have to make a tower, tower for the antenna, about, come si dice, 30?
0: 30.
1: About 30 meters
0: Minchia.
1: Long and...

0: and greater, because these depend about the frequency.
1: Yeah.
0: And it's very difficult to make these. You have to use a lot of power, about 5,000 to 6,000 watts, come si dice?
2: 5,000 to 6,000 watts.
0: Yes.
2: As Yo tells on the chat, Yo is
0: more.
2: Here. He mentions that's right. It's good for breaking frontiers,
0: yes.
2: But it's very hard to do that.
0: Yes.
2: In fact,
0: yes. We have some people doing pirate radio in shortwave. They build the transmitters on some old cars and come si dice furgoni in English.
2: Trucks.
0: Yes, using old trucks to have the antenna and the transmitters built. And they go in the forest, in the mountains, and they put the transmitter on, and they broadcast for about 50 minutes, and it's pirate radio, it's very interesting, but very difficult to listen. This is China Radio International, but the signal is very far from here, and it's very strange to listen from China. Okay. We have to talk because.
2: Yeah.
0: So you have to talk.
2: Yes.
0: Because my English is very funny.
2: Well, I'm not sure whether they are listening us from now on, or they already heard the introduction, because I'm a bit confused by the chat and we didn't got the signal really. The point why we introduced that this shortwave is also to compare the possibility actually to send a signal, how it was with the radio and how it can be now with the stream, with the internet stream. So in fact, being the technical equipment so expensive and so hard to build with a shortwave radio to cross borders, it wasn't really possible for people to send a signal across borders so easily.
0: Mm-hmm.
2: Right? Most of the shortwave transmissions are made by government and by big institutions.
0: Yeah. Yes.
2: So this is a problem then for independent radio makers to be heard across borders and to cross the borders and frontiers, and that's what it is about Fadayat,
0: yes.
2: And that is also what it is about stream time.
0: The real problem is that it's not so difficult to build such a powerful transmitter, but it's very difficult to maintain to get the electrical power to turn it on and.
2: Riding a bicycle is not enough power,
0: yes.
2: Right?
0: If you use a so powerful transmitter, you are very traceable.
2: You can be traced.
0: Yes,
2: you can be found
0: by
2: people.
0: Traced very easily.
2: Yeah.
0: So they can catch you. And
2: yeah.
0: It's very simple. And every nation prohibits transmission like this.
2: So transmission, the shortwave transmission is prohibited.
0: Yes, yes, almost everywhere in the world.
2: Yeah. So this is a problem then for somebody that wants to be listened from far.
0: Yes.
2: As I said, this is what it is about. Our projects also, and especially Streamtime is a project that tries to give voice to people from emergency area like Baghdad in this period, like Iraq, and to give them the means to transmit beyond any permission and just send their voice out and tell their stories. Because there are many stories in such crisis zones and in war that are just untold. We are not talking about stories that are talking about war. We are talking about all the rest, and the rest is still there and tries to survive and will survive forever, and people keeps anyway their ongoing beat heartbeat even under the bombings. So that's what we basically can you hear us? Because I get from the chat the problems. Please confirm from the chat, because I get some problems on the chat if you hear us.
0: Yes, Katarak is listening to us.
2: Hey. So,
0: can somebody listen
2: to
0: us?
2: Yes, I hope you are listening to us. We are sending since 10 minutes and people is listening to us online. We are sending some short waves again. We were talking just about how it's hard to send signals, radio signals through borders, and that's where we get to streaming and to the Streamtime project. The Streamtime project is about giving people in emergency areas and war zones like Baghdad and Iraq the means to stream and send their voices out and produce programs on the radio mostly and publish them. We think this is very important since in the war zones, with all the propaganda that is made about war and all the journalistical cover of it, the point is just to talk about war, but we want to get out the heartbeats of the people surviving war, and we are not talking about war, we are talking about giving them the means to transmit their short waves out, short waves that go not in short wave, because we are not it's not possible really to set up a tower, a 30 meters tower for it. We are talking about radio signals like the one you are listening. We are sending now from Sicily, for instance, and we wanted also to have a stream from Baghdad, but unfortunately today it wasn't possible to connect with Bassam. This is another story. It's the difficulties from a place like Baghdad to send are really many. And for instance, today we agreed with Bassam he would have sent a stream, but he had a very bad problem, and this problem was about some familiars of him stopped at the border not being able to get back in Iraq, and now he had to cancel the stream because he had to go to get them with a car and unblock the situation on the frontier. So this is the real life there. This is the difference of our worlds. Of course, we had way less problems here to send, and this is what you have to face in case you are in such a zone and you want to stream. It's not only setting up a computer and finding the connection, it's also finding the peace of mind to stream and the time to stream. So I'd like to express once again my solidarity to Bassam, who is now traveling to the border of Jordan, and we hope we will anyway continue producing some streams from there and set up more and more radios in the way that the people can make their voices heard outside Baghdad and outside Iraq. This is about crossing frontiers. Right now, what we can get from there is just the broadcasts of governments and institutions still from far that are sending on short waves. We are receiving here with the receiver, but we hope that the network will enlarge the range of voices online, and that in future we will be more and more able to have voices and radio streams to be heard. So let's scan a little bit more, Asbeta. Yes. What do you think?
0: Yes, okay. And this is a radio from Saudi Arabia, and they are streaming from Riyadh. It's the broadcasting service of the Kingdom of Saudi Arabia. And now we will try to receive something other signals. Oh, this is another radio, and I think this is the Voice of Russia. And this is Radio Romania International from the city of Galbeni, Romania. And this is a Spanish broadcasting of Radio Romania, because the international shortwave radio do transmission in many languages, so you can, for example, listen the Voice of Russia in Chinese language, or in Italian, or in Portuguese, or you can hear the Vatican radio in Turkish language.
2: The Vatican radio,
0: yes,
2: in Turkish.
0: The Vatican transmits everywhere in every language, in Armenian, in Czechoslovakian, in Basilatekken.
2: So basically what happens is that this shortwave technology has been taken over massively by institutions and by governments to send out their voice across borders, and even translating their voices in other languages. But what it is about independent people that wants to transmit across borders then?
0: Okay, there are a sort of pirate radio. We talked about this some minutes ago. So there are people, usually there are radio amateurs, that they build a very powerful transmitter on trucks, on mobile trucks, with great antennas, and they work on mountains and inside the forest, put up all the necessary for to do a pirate transmission, and they do simply the transmission hidden by the mountains, and this is a very interesting thing to listen. But it's very difficult to catch such a pirate radio, because the signal is very very difficult to listen. Okay, now we want to ping some other signals, because the shortwave is full of signals, and some of these signals are not simply voice radio, but there is something digital on the shortwave. We have this kind of signal. Those are the RTTY, the radio teletype. So these is a transmission that is used to send information. We have Morse code. And okay, gentlemen.
2: Yeah. That's Morse code.
0: A sort of Morse code, yes.
2: So, but how many channels you can get in short waves from a place like this?
0: How many?
2: How many channels, approximately?
0: Oh, there are a lot.
2: A lot of channels. 100.
0: We are moving from 3,000. From 3,000 to 20,000, to 20,000 in step of 5. So, there are migliaia of radio. Come si dice migliaia?
2: Thousands
0: and thousands of radios.
2: Well, right now on the net there are also thousands of radios. You can connect from quite some places, and it's quite a good variety at the end, I'd rather say. But from what I can understand now, it's like a big difference between what you can hear on short waves and what you can hear on the net. So why do we go for the network streams? Is that basically with Dynbolic, this distribution that we are trying to make, to develop and to make more and more easy to use, you can just set up a stream with a simple computer, with a 200 MHz computer with 64 MB of RAM. You can just set it up, connect it to the net, and send your stream on with a microphone. So basically this is the big difference, and then the big difference of course is in terms of content. You get more independent and less organized content, but still you get the genuine content from the people that is there, and that is not like a professional journalist, but still has something to say. That's also the contact between radio streams, network radio streams, and blogs. Because on stream time we have a lot of blogs also being highlighted and connected. And the blogs are basically the same thing of streaming in terms of text. Anyone can have a diary online and can just write his own diary, and people can read it, which is opposed to newspapers, for instance, and books that are published by mainstream publishers. So that's quite a parallel situation in which shortwave stays to streaming online as blogs, as a newspaper stays to a blog. I mean, we are trying to focus and envision all the media that is produced independently and completely free from editorial policy. So that's why you can find on Streamtime many radio streams, links to radio streams in English and Arab, as well to blogs in English and Arabs. And that's what we go for then. So can we have some more shortwaves? I know that Yo-Yo is preparing to stream from Amsterdam, so we'd rather pass the stream to him. In case that's ready, in the meantime we will scan some short waves for more audio crossing borders via short waves.
0: Okay, here there is an interesting signal. This is an RTTY. This is a digital transmission formed by bits, and this is a 100 baud. About, if you have a particular program, you can decode the transmission and have character typed on your screen, and you can read maybe something interesting like meteo broadcast or people transmitting information, and the short waves are full of signal like this. But we try now to search something other to listen. Okay, We get it.
2: Puoi provare a prendere io? Puoi provare a prendere una cosa stessa, non esco?
0: Ok, we now have to try. Cosa?
2: Radio di nuovo. Camina.
0: Sento il nulla in loop. Ok, this is a very particular transmission. This is a so-called spy radio. It's an electronic voice, a female voice, saying NATO phonetics and saying codes, and no one knows what kind of transmission is this, but in short wave you can listen many transmissions like this.

0: Okay, we search, we have to search something other to listen. Very difficult because we have to build an antenna for this. Okay. Okay. Oh, io sentivo. Oh. Fanculo, si è spento lo scanner, vai a cagare. Cristo di un dio.
1: Che cazzo?
0: Quasi tenno. Ho beccato una bella trasmissione, mi si fa spegnere lo scanner. Ok, parla tu, perché io qua devo sintonizzare.
1: So, if there is any question from Father Yati, if you are still hearing us, then you can just try to communicate via chat. We are wondering how things are going there, because it was a bit confusing on the chat and we couldn't really listening to your stream, but we hope you are fine and enjoying. We are here in Sicily, as I told you, me and Asbesto, and we try to pass by the stream to Yo-Yo in
0: I'm listening.
1: In Amsterdam. Yo-Yo, we can listen to you, so let's turn it on.
0: Cos'è questa cosa che sto sentendo? Oh, Aziz. Hi, Aziz. Hello. Yes, we hear you. Ok, cosa dobbiamo fare noi?

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1: Aspetta, tienilo, tienilo.
0: Yes.
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0: 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Alza, alza, stiamo andando su. Vai, vieni il segnale, So back from Sicily, we are getting a short way from Riyadh, broadcasting service of the Kingdom of Saudi Arabia. They do have the big antenna to send the short waves.
4: Yes, they have.
0: What we want is more voices, and if there is an investment to do, we will do it in terms of content, in terms of software, and I think in terms of hardware is the less that is needed.
4: Yes.
0: Today, so what is needed is more initiative, and we hope that more and more is going to be possible to do it for whoever wants to do it, to send out a voice across borders. That's the first step to cross the frontiers.
4: Yes.
0: Send a voice first. Make the people on the other side realize who is on the other side. In case of Baghdad, who is under the bombing and survives, which heartbeat still resists, and which dreams are still going on. Of course, the mullah of Saudi Arabia is not enough, and should be not the only voice. So many voices, more voices.
4: So we start searching for other voices from the world.
0: it's very difficult because our antenna is a very shitty antenna.
5: Yeah. It's improvised, soldered right now.
0: It's a dipole made with telephone cables.
5: Yes, you can take a simple cable and shortwave it. But also for stream, is as simple as having a telephone.
0: Yes.
5: A telephone line. Our stream right now is 16 kilobits. We keep it so low just to make you hear us from anywhere. With a 16 kilobit mono stream, you can hear us from a simple modem. So also for us it's simpler from Sicily, from the Poetry Hack Club where we are, to send a stream. Finally, we send a very warm greeting to everyone in Tenerife right now, to the Farayat people. Greetings to Jeco that tells me he's there.
0: Yes.
5: August is there. And of course, Eleonora and Silvano Kisucic. Thanks much for coping from so far, so close. And thanks a lot to Yo and to Cecile, to Fred, to all the Streamtime crew. Again, much solidarity to Bassam, trying to cross the border between Baghdad and Jordan to get his family back. And we hope this Farayat initiative is going to join more and more different worlds crossing the borders, as we all try. No borders, no nations. Raise your antennas, send your voices out, and join in the struggle. And if there is someone that says that you cannot send a voice, well, then be pirate.
0: Yes.
5: Don't step back. Claim the waves. So greetings to all. We are closing the stream here from Sicily, Palazzolo Acreide, a small town nearby Siracusa. Thepoetry.freaknet.org is the Poetry Hack Club. We are full of mosquitoes right now here.
0: They are killing us.
5: And yeah, we really enjoyed. We feel closer to you, and this means that this whole thing is working at the end. So keep it up and keep it free.